back, stretched out to the limit, you make it crack, send that horse round.

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School a song and I was out and I was turned on my dude. Had a very small circle and I was turned up and do. Now look at my purpose, ain't you proud of my moves?

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I fuck with your heart, tell it apart. Can you feel your fucking mind? Can you love the sky? Can you break and shake the side? Fucking the grave feeling high. Can I show you I know that's why? When I say, when I show, when I die. Can you burn, can you burn?

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Bring them trills. 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To your hood and shut your shit up. Shut your shit up. Bring them trill niggas to your hood and shut your shit up. Shut your shit up.